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The devil went down to Georgia. He was looking for a soul to steal. He was in a bind because he was way behind and he was willing to make a deal. When he came across this young man sawing on a fiddle and playing it hot, and the devil jumped up on a hickory stump and said, "Boy, let me tell you what. I guess you didn't know it, but I'm a fiddle player too. 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Now you play pretty good fiddle, boy, but give the devil his due. I bet a fiddle of gold against your soul, because I think I'm better than you." The boy said, "My name's Johnny, and it might be a sin, but I'll take your bet, and you're going to regret, because I'm the best."

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0: 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Here's your WOW weather forecast.
1: Slight chance of rain showers tonight, otherwise mainly clear skies. Lows level off around 64. West winds at around 5 miles an hour. Ample sunshine expected tomorrow. Highs level off around 85. Lows level off around 63. Tomorrow night, clear skies. Ample sunshine expected Tuesday, with daytime highs approaching 84. 86 Wednesday. With your WOW weather, I'm meteorologist Megan Mulford. Currently 75.
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I wrote him back a letter and I told him it was not the perfect country and western song because he hadn't said anything at all about mama, or trains, or trucks.

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5: 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You've earned my respect. Hoorah! We'll be right back.

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1: Lows level off around 64. Tonight, under mainly clear skies, winds out of the west at around 5 miles an hour. Ample sunshine expected. Tomorrow, highs level off around 85. Lows level off around 63. Tomorrow night, clear skies. Ample sunshine expected Tuesday, with daytime highs approaching 84. 86 Wednesday. With your WOW weather, I'm meteorologist Megan Mulford. Currently, it's 73 degrees.
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several years. The first day I got me a fuel pump, and the next day I got me an engine and a trunk. Then I got me a transmission and all the chrome. The little things I could get in

But when we pulled out the switch, all three of them come on. 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About that time, my wife walked out, and I could see in her eyes that she had her doubts. But she opened the door and said, "Honey, take me for a spin." 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
1: Lows level off around 64. Tonight, under mainly clear skies, winds out of the west at around 5 miles an hour. Ample sunshine expected. Tomorrow, highs level off around 85. Lows level off around 63. Tomorrow night, clear skies. Ample sunshine expected Tuesday, with daytime highs approaching 84. 86 Wednesday. With your WOW weather, I'm meteorologist Megan Mulford. Currently, it's 72 degrees.
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0: Charlie Mamus. Moses, sit down on the Mamus. Make it count, son. About 45 minutes on the east of Tippado, Louisiana.
1: Here's your WOW weather forecast.
2: Mainly clear tonight with a low of 65. Westerly winds at around 5 miles an hour. High of 85. Tomorrow, clear skies. Lows dip down to about 63 tomorrow night. High temperatures reach up to 84 Tuesday. Under sunny skies, 86 Wednesday. Looking further out, 86 Thursday, 87 Friday, and 86 on Saturday. With your WOW weather, I'm meteorologist Megan Mulford. Currently 72.
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0: your WOW weather forecast.
1: Lows dip down to about 65 overnight under mainly clear skies. Winds out of the west at around 5 miles an hour. Ample sunshine expected Monday. Daytime highs approaching 85. Clear skies Monday night. Lows level off around 63. Ample sunshine expected Tuesday with daytime highs approaching 84. 86 Wednesday. With your WOW weather, I'm meteorologist Megan Mulford. Right now, 72.
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0: Here's your WOW weather forecast.
1: Lows dip down to about 65 overnight under mainly clear skies. Winds out of the west at around 5 miles an hour. Ample sunshine expected Monday. Daytime highs approaching 85. Clear skies Monday night. Lows level off around 63. Ample sunshine expected Tuesday with daytime highs approaching 84. 86 Wednesday. With your WOW weather, I'm meteorologist Megan Mulford. Currently 73.
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left home when I was three, and he didn't leave much to Ma and me. Just this old guitar and an empty bottle of booze. Now, I don't blame him because he run and hid, but the meanest thing that he ever did was before he left, he went and named me Sue. Well, he must have thought that it was quite a joke, and it got a lot of laughs from lots of folks. Seems I had to fight my whole life through. Some gal would giggle and I'd get red, and some guy'd laugh and I'd bust his head. 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

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And I knew that scar on his cheek and his evil eye. He was big and bent and gray and old, and I looked at him and my blood ran cold. And I said, my name is Sue, how do you do?

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I tell you, I fought tougher men, but I really can't remember when. He kicked like a mule and he bit like a crocodile. I heard him laugh and then I heard him cuss, and he went for his gun and I pulled mine first. He stood there looking at me and I saw him smile. He said, son, this world is rough, and if a man's gonna make it, he's gotta be tough. And I know I wouldn't be there to help you along. So I give you that name and I said goodbye. I knew you'd have to get tough or die. And it's that name that helped to make you strong. Yeah. He said, now you just fought one hell of a fight, and I know you hate me and you got the right to kill me now, and I wouldn't blame you if you do. But you ought to thank me before I die for the gravel in your guts and the spit in your eye, cause I'm the that named you Sue. What could I do?

0: 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And if I ever have a son, I think I'm gonna name him Bill or George, anything but Sue. I still ain't that man.
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0: Here's your WOW weather forecast.
1: Lows dip down to about 65 overnight under mainly clear skies. Winds out of the west at around 5 miles an hour. Ample sunshine expected Monday. Daytime highs approaching 85. Clear skies Monday night. Lows level off around 63. Ample sunshine expected Tuesday with daytime highs approaching 84. 86 Wednesday. With your WOW weather, I'm meteorologist Megan Mulford. Currently 73.
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0: 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Let's get started with another 10 in a row on WOW. 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

0: Here's your WOW weather forecast.
1: Clear skies overnight with lows around 65. Winds out of the west at around 5 miles an hour. Highs level off around 85 Monday. Lots of sunshine. Clear skies Monday night, 63. Mainly clear and dry Tuesday and Wednesday with highs in the mid-80s. Looking at the long range, 86 Thursday, 86 Friday, and 86 on Saturday. With your WOW weather, I'm meteorologist Megan Mulford. Currently, 73.
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1: Okay.
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1: I don't know that.
0: Yeah.

floor poor. 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He went down, but they missed me by a hair. He'd always stop right there and say,

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1: 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I'm Tom Cassidy with Tim Slezarczyk.
2: The Department of Justice has an investigation into major meat packers, and it's been gaining momentum recently amid new reports on cattle market practices. Some of the new developments in the ongoing investigation into the largest meat processors in the U.S. is renewing focus on questions that have been long-standing about competition in the cattle market. A new report offers first meaningful updates on how the investigation is progressing, signaling that federal officials are taking a deeper look at the structure of the beef supply chain. The Department of Justice is focusing specifically on the Big Four, Tyson, Cargill, JBS, and National Beef, examining potential, quote, criminal anti-competitive conduct. This won't be the first time that this investigation has been going on. Those four companies are estimated to control roughly 80 to 85% of U.S. beef processing capacity, a level of concentration that's drawn scrutiny from producers, lawmakers, and economists for years, decades even. Reports indicate the investigation is examining whether meat packers engaged in illegal coordination or agreements related to cattle procurement and pricing behavior. For many producers, the concerns center on the growing gap between box beef prices and the price paid for live cattle, as well as the limited number of buyers that are available, especially in certain regions. Industry analysts have long noted that when fewer packers dominate the market, it reduces competition for cattle and potentially pressures prices at the producer level, even during periods of strong consumer demand for beef. The investigation is coming amid ongoing concerns about rising beef prices for consumers, tying the issue of market concentration to broader food price inflation. The latest investigation follows a similar effort that was launched in 2020. That probe stretched over several years but had limited public detail. Reports surfaced last fall indicating the Department of Justice closed that investigation with no charges.
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2: Cattle on feed for the nation on April 1st was down 1%, with cattle and calves on feed for the slaughter market in large capacity feedlots of 1,000 or more totaled 11.6 million head on April 1st. That inventory, 1% below April 1st of a year ago. Inventory included 7.25 million steers and steer calves, down slightly from the previous year. That group accounted for 63% of the total inventory of cattle on feed, with heifers and heifer calves accounting for 4.3 million head, down 1%. Placements in feedlots during March totaled 1.7 million. That was 7% below 2025, with net placements at 1,660,000 head. Placements the second lowest for March since the series began back in 1996. During March, placements of cattle and calves that were on the lighter side were 320,000 head, 6 weights 250,000, 7 weights 435, 8 weights at 474,000. The rest were in those very heavy cattle. Marketing of fed cattle in March totaled 1,630,000 head. That was 6% below 2025. Marketing's the second lowest for March since the series began in 1996, though heavier weights on those cattle has made beef about the same. Other disappearance did total about 50,000 head during March. That was 9% below 2025.
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0: Here's your WOW weather forecast.
1: Clear skies overnight with lows around 65. Winds out of the west at around 5 miles an hour. Highs level off around 85 Monday. Lots of sunshine. Clear skies Monday night, 63. Mainly clear and dry Tuesday and Wednesday with highs in the mid-80s. Looking at the long range, 86 Thursday, 86 Friday, and 86 on Saturday. With your WOW weather, I'm meteorologist Megan Mulford. Currently, it's 72 degrees.
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1: The price of a home these days is out of sight. And do you realize that the average person is now about 40 years old when they buy their very first home? That's a problem. But desperate times call for desperate measures. And if this isn't desperate, I don't know what is. 67% of potential home buyers would purchase a supposedly haunted house if it met most of their other requirements. Of course, I'm married to a realtor, and I can hear exactly how she'd pitch it. This house comes with granite countertops, a finished basement, and a poltergeist by the name of Evan.
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2: It's kind of like the internet version of Who Shot JR? What in the world is going on with Dalton and Sacco? Well, there's another online influencer by the name of Justin Stagner. He has entered the chat. You can see his hilarious video when you visit my Facebook page at Rowdy Vision. My rowdy friends, by the way, lead far less controversial lives, but they always have something on their minds. Take Pete, for instance, who just posted, "I've come to accept that I'll probably never retire. In fact, I'll probably need to use a vacation day for my funeral." Christy's got a confession today. She says, "When it gets down to just chip crumbs and dip, I've done things I'm not proud of. And I know this sounds like a wives' tale, but my high school pal Stan, he believes it to be true. He says, some say if you hold a glass of beer to your ear, you can actually hear the weekend."
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5: News. I'm Ted Linder. 42,000 people have been ordered to evacuate. 45,000 more in an evacuation warning zone as the Hawk Fire approaches Reno, Nevada. The blaze growing rapidly this weekend. Washoe County Sheriff Darren Ballum.
6: Those that have big animals. That's been one big question. Out at Ironwood and Palomino, there is 100 stalls that are ready right now. So if you have large animals, that is a place that can take those.
5: Investigators say the fire was human-started, not natural. And the Freedom 250 Grand Prix got a winner, Kyle Kirkwood, finishing first in the 147-lap race around D.C. On Fox's The Big Weekend Show, he thanked the organizers.
7: The circuit itself was amazing. They did a phenomenal job setting this up. Bud Danker, IndyCar, everyone involved, they built this thing beautifully.
5: Christian Lundgaard came in second place. Kirkwood's Andretti Global teammate Will Powers in third. America's listening to Fox News.
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17: Here's your WOW weather forecast.
18: 85 today, under mainly sunny skies, southwesterly winds, 5 to 10 miles an hour. Tonight, 63. High temperatures reach up to 84. Tomorrow, mainly clear. Mid-80s, Wednesday and Thursday, with a chance of thunderstorms, Thursday. Looking at the long range, 86 Friday, 86 Saturday, and 86 on Sunday. With your WOW weather, I'm meteorologist Megan Mulford. Currently, it's 73 degrees.
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1: How about a bit of a change up today? I got something that is far more heartwarming than it is humorous, but boy, does it have a bit of intrigue. Woman in the UK called police after someone kept putting dead flowers at her doorstep. She told cops this happened 4 out of 7 nights, and she thought it was some weirdo trying to send a message. Well, police suggested she install a doorbell camera, and she did. And that's when she discovered that her secret admirer was a squirrel. The very same squirrel she had been feeding peanuts to for months. And it appeared that the squirrel was bringing her flowers as a sign of appreciation.
0: This is Riding with Rowdy.
1: Wow's got another 10 in a row next for Berlin.
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0: 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Ba-ba-ba-ba-ba. I'm loving it. 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
1: She didn't know he was coming for dinner. Matter of fact, she didn't even know he was there at all. But it must have been quite tasty because he came back. But when he did, he had one simple request. But before we get to that, they are leaving the United States and it looks like they are leaving for good. I think I speak for the majority of the nation when I say good.
0: You're riding with Rowdy.

0: It's Ridin' with Rowdy.
1: So I did a bit more digging on this, and I think I've got the scoop that you're looking for. The Duke and Duchess of Sussex, you know, Prince Harry and Meghan Markle, will return to the United Kingdom and relocate from the United States, and this move appears to be permanent. They've got two kids now, Archie's 7, Lilibet is 5, and they have both enrolled in a snooty British school that starts in September. King Charles was informed of their move, which he welcomes, but said he intends to maintain their status as non-working royals, something that he and his family have mastered for centuries.
0: It's Ridin' with Rowdy.

0: redheaded. This is Rowdy Yates reporting.
1: The U.S. national debt surpassed $40 trillion this week, but how do we as a nation combat that? Apparently, newborns will now get a bill before they get a birth certificate. A study on Oregon and Colorado's psilocybin treatment clinics is finding some very promising results. 75% of patients reported improvement in their PTSD, their anxiety, and their depression symptoms using controlled and doctor-administered psychedelic drugs. Patients say the extra cost of all the black lights, fluorescent posters, and Pink Floyd albums, well, that's totally worth it, too. Finally, in sports, football is firing up, which means we can finally stop pretending that we really care about professional pickleball.
0: This is Riding with Rowdy,
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4: News. I'm Sue Guzman. The Trump administration expected to announce new sanctions today against Iran, something the president is calling Economic D-Day. Wyoming Republican Senator John Barrasso telling Sunday Morning Futures he believes Iran will finally crumble under the pressure.
5: The suffering that's going on in Iran right now, the maximum sanctions being applied, are the things that are going to make Iran finally say, you're right, we were wrong. No nuclear weapon. Straits open.
4: Hawk fire near Reno, Nevada, burning out of control. About 90,000 people ordered to evacuate.
6: We have 800 personnel working on the incident, and we're working and engaged 24 hours a day, foresee doing that for the foreseeable future. With both ground and aviation resources.
4: Shane Ackerson with the U.S. Forest Service says the human cause of the wildfire has left 6 people injured. America's listening to Fox News.
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18: Here's your WOW weather forecast.
19: 85 today, under mainly sunny skies, southwesterly winds, 5 to 10 miles an hour. Tonight, 63. High temperatures reach up to 84. Tomorrow, mainly clear. Mid-80s, Wednesday and Thursday, with a chance of thunderstorms, Thursday. Looking at the long range, 86 Friday, 86 Saturday, and 86 on Sunday. With your WOW weather, I'm meteorologist Megan Mulford. Right now, 72.
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1: How about this woman from Harlan County, Kentucky, who woke up and discovered a bear had entered her home through an open door and devoured her leftover KFC. Apparently, Kendra North left the door ajar to kind of, you know, air out her house, but she forgot to close it before she went to bed. The animal not only feasted on the chicken, but it damaged a glass table, too. A couple of days later, while she was cooking Sloppy Joe, she saw another bear on her front porch. She's pretty sure it was the same one, because the bear asked her next time to order original recipe instead of extra crispy.
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3: The 2026 Mid-Atlantic Fishing Tournament is in the books. Captain Alex Bean aboard the Boss Hog continued his hot streak by boating an 80-pound white, besting Lizanne's 80-pound fish, who was relegated to second due to time of catch. Locally, Tyler Haney was aboard the Reelville as Brian Plummer's 78-pounder rested them in third place. The Taylor Jean's 680-pound blue took top honors for the big fish.
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3: It was my wife Kim's birthday yesterday, and it was this guy's birthday, too. Kim went out to a nice dinner, and this guy went to jail. Later on, we head to South Texas in San Antonio, where a trip to Walmart turned into an all-afternoon search for this elusive baby cow.
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1: A man on a flight from one Chinese city to another was kicked off the plane after he refused to stop singing Happy Birthday to himself. Yeah, he jumped on board, he announced it was his birthday, and he told passengers and crew that they should bring him free drinks, but when no one did, he decided to celebrate a cappella over and over and over again. Lucky for passengers and crew alike, he was deplaned by airport security before takeoff, but I doubt he learned his lesson. I think that would have only happened if he had been escorted off 15 minutes into the flight.
0: Riding with the Rowdy. Wow.

0: like Post Malone got engaged. Now, photos on Instagram show the 31-year-old pop star with his girlfriend Christy Lee, who now has a huge rock on her finger. First, they'll have a standard, typical, traditional wedding. Something old, something new, something borrowed, something blue. And that's just the tattoos all over his face. Oh, and did you see, did you hear? David Letterman has ripped CBS for firing Stephen Colbert over complaints about unrelenting late-night partisanship. And I know in the past I've roasted Jimmy Kimmel for whining and crying, but you know, just the other night, he was actually quite cheerful and hilarious and masculine. But then I realized that Rosie O'Donnell was filling in for him.
1: You're riding with Rowdy.
2: This is a message in a minute. I love the book of Philippians in the Bible. In chapter 3, part of verse 13 says this, "Forgetting those things which are behind and reaching forth unto those things which are before." In the Passion Translation, it says, "I forget all the past as I fasten my heart to the future instead." I've heard it said that the rearview mirror in our cars are so small, the windshields are so big, because we are supposed to spend more time looking forward than looking back. Let me be transparent with you. There was a time in my life that I was a runaway. I ran from my past. I ran from those who had hurt me. I even ran from God. Let me tell you what I learned. We can't run away. We gotta quit looking back all the time. We need to fasten our hearts to the future. Learn from someone who knows from experience. It's time for you to quit looking behind you. It's time for you to look ahead and finally be free.
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6: Fox News, I'm CJ Papa. President Trump applying economic pressure to Iran's wallet. Treasury Secretary Scott Bessent expected to unveil what the Trump administration is billing as the toughest sanctions in history on the Islamic Republic. Pakistan's army chief set to visit Iran today in an effort to get the peace talks going again. Oil prices dropping this morning. Meanwhile, battling a wildfire in Reno, Nevada.
7: Still looking at 0% containment, over 15,000 acres. So again, it was the big increase in the winds that led to that explosive growth with this fire Saturday night into Sunday morning.
6: That's Fox Weather's Brenda Merwin. The wind calm right now. Humidity expected to drop later today. President Trump waving the green flag to start the Freedom 250 IndyCar race Sunday in D.C. American Kyle Kirkwood winning the event. 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
22: Here's your WOW weather forecast.
23: Sunny skies today with a high of 85. Southwest winds 5 to 10 miles an hour. Lows around 63 tonight. Tomorrow, 84. Mid-80s Wednesday and Thursday with a chance of thunderstorms Thursday. Taking a look at the extended forecast, 86 Friday, 86 Saturday, and 86 on Sunday. With your WOW weather, I'm meteorologist Megan Mulford. Currently, 70.
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0: were a few tense moments the other day at a Walmart in San Antonio when a cow managed to unlock a cattle trailer and meandered off into a nearby field before finding a much cooler spot to rest in a nearby drainage tunnel. I know lots of you are probably wondering, who brings a cow to Walmart? But keep in mind, this is Texas. Luckily, several good Samaritans pitched in, and this disappearing dairy cow was finally located. I have a feeling it wasn't the first time this bovine pulled a stud like this. You want to know why? Months ago, the owners named this cow Moodini.
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0: We'll kick off another 10 in a row for Salisbury next on WOW. It's a quarter after one. I'm
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2: I have never even seen an Amazon delivery drone, but something tells me they are going to start swarming the skies like mosquitoes at a 4th of July barbecue. 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
1: So Amazon has announced their plans to significantly expand its drone delivery service. I've never seen one, have you? Yeah, it's called Prime Air, and it will now deliver to nearly 500 U.S. cities. That's going to happen between now and the end of the year. It is pretty impressive, you know. Amazon drones can deliver packages weighing up to 5 pounds and within a 7.5-mile radius of their distribution centers, but until they can drop a 4-pack of Charmin 2-ply right outside the bathroom door, I myself really don't see the need.
0: Riding with Rowdy.

0: 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This is Rowdy Yates reporting.
1: The U.S. national debt surpassed $40 trillion this week. Congress celebrated by immediately raising the debt ceiling and then going out for a really nice expensive lunch. Speaking of your money, according to a banking and finance industry body, more than 91% of adults are using at least one form of online, mobile, or telephone banking. Nigerian princes, well, they still prefer to do all of their banking business via yahoo.com email address. Oh, and this was dinner table conversation at my house last night. Hillary Clinton is sharing some details of the funeral plans for her husband, Bill, or whenever he passes. Something tells me this really isn't new, and it's actually been something that she's been working on from the very first day she heard the name Monica Lewinsky.
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5: Fox News, I'm CJ Papa. President Trump applying economic pressure to Iran's wallet. Treasury Secretary Scott Bessent expected to unveil what the Trump administration is billing as the toughest sanctions in history on the Islamic Republic. Pakistan's army chief set to visit Iran today in an effort to get the peace talks going again. Oil prices dropping this morning. Meanwhile, battling a wildfire in Reno, Nevada.
6: Still looking at 0% containment, over 15,000 acres. So again, it was the big increase in the winds that led to that explosive growth with this fire Saturday night into Sunday morning.
5: That's Fox Weather's Brittany Merwin. The wind calm right now. Humidity expected to drop later today. President Trump waving the green flag to start the Freedom 250 IndyCar race Sunday in D.C. American Kyle Kirkwood winning the event. 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
22: Here's your WOW weather forecast.
23: 85 today, under sunny skies, southwesterly winds, 5 to 10 miles an hour. Tonight, lows dip down to about 63. Daytime highs approaching 84. Tomorrow, mainly clear skies. Mid-80s, Wednesday and Thursday, with a chance for storms, Thursday. Taking a look at the extended forecast, 86 Friday, 86 Saturday, and 86 on Sunday. With your WOW weather, I'm meteorologist Megan Mulford. Currently, 72.
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1: Has this happened again? 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
1: 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I'm
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3: You know, I don't get upset when I see someone get lucky and hit a huge lotto jackpot. But when big winners win twice, I start to wonder what their secret is. One woman has spilled the beans, and we will too in a few. And later on, if you are going to use something to train AI models, is this the source material that you really want to use?
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1: With these out-of-sight lotto jackpots, a lot of us would like to develop a winning strategy, and a woman in North Carolina has revealed hers. She says you got to give your phone a pep talk. See, where she lives, you can buy your lotto tickets via an app. And while she was picking her lucky numbers, she gave her iPhone words of encouragement and told it directly, "You are going to win." Hokey as it may sound, she may be onto something, because she purchased one single ticket for $2 and won over $800,000.
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1: You would think using a city bus as a getaway car would be the thing that made this guy our stupid criminal of the day, but it wasn't. In Italy, man fleeing after a failed purse snatching jumped onto a city bus, but he didn't pay the fare. Well, transit inspectors boarded two stops later, asked for his ticket, just as police were searching that area. Well, the suspect tried to argue that he was already having a bad day and should not receive a fine. But after that exchange, the man decided it was best to leave the bus, and he did, and managed to step off at an intersection where two police officers just happened to be looking for him.
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13: Here's your WOW weather forecast.
14: Ample sunshine expected today with highs around 85. Westerly winds 5 to 10 miles an hour. Mainly clear skies tonight, 63. Highs level off around 84 tomorrow, mainly clear. Mid-80s Wednesday and Thursday with a chance for storms Thursday. Looking at the long range, 86 Friday, 86 Saturday, and 86 on Sunday. With your WOW weather, I'm meteorologist Megan Mulford. Right now, 73.
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1: Apparently, there's big dollars in dead data and in amounts you'd never imagine. Google just paid $10 million for defunct Spirit Airlines internal business data, including 100 million emails, 500 million Microsoft Teams chats, and 7.5 billion passenger transaction records. And they're going to use all this stuff to help train their AI models. Now, we all know that AI can do a lot of things, but I didn't realize it was capable of de-escalating a multi-passenger melee at 17,000 feet. Or since Spirit shut down, there was even a need for that.
0: It's Riding with Rowdy.
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101.1 and 99.3. Welcome into your Wow Work Day. Today is National Peach Pie Day. Yes, perfect day for a little peach pie. It's also National Waffle Day. So have some chicken and waffles. You can do that for lunch today. Here's Clint Black. 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

0: That's Tim McGraw on Wow 101 and 99.3, and he just started his pawn shop guitar tour, and he's making memories for audience members. In each city that he plays in, a member of his team goes to a local pawn shop, buys a guitar, and then that guitar is presented to a lucky little member of the audience. The hope is that the instruments will get into young hands so they can start their own musical journey. The first recipient was a little teeny tiny girl, and she had a Flying V guitar, and she has got a cowboy hat on, and she looks like a rock star. Tim McGraw, he's on his pawn shop tour, and yeah, passing out guitars across the country. Coming up, we got Alan Jackson on the way on Wow 101 and 99.3.
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5: Here's your WOW weather forecast.
6: Ample sunshine expected today with highs around 85. Westerly winds 5 to 10 miles an hour. Mainly clear skies tonight, 63. Highs level off around 84 tomorrow, mainly clear. Mid-80s Wednesday and Thursday with a chance for storms Thursday. Looking at the long range, 86 Friday, 86 Saturday, and 86 on Sunday. With your WOW weather, I'm meteorologist Megan Mulford. Right now, it's 79 degrees.
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0: Chesney on Y111 and 99.3. And listen, never send money to someone on the internet that you don't personally know. Not a Nigerian prince, a Scottish sheep farmer, or even a country star. One Kenny Chesney fan has learned that lesson the hard way. This lady named Patricia Linsett believed that Kenny reached out to her in 2021 on LinkedIn and asked her for money so he could appear on an award show, repair instruments, and pay for music videos. In 2022, she filed a suit against the actual imposter, whom she spent over $300,000 on, thinking she was sponsoring Kenny Chesney's tour. But she also named Kenny in the suit, alleging he didn't do enough to warn and prevent fraudsters from taking advantage of his fans. So she blamed someone in his camp for the scam. But the appeals court in California ruled that Kenny Chesney did not owe her duty to warn or protect her against an impersonator's scam. But no word on how her lawsuit against the scammer through LinkedIn has turned out. But $300,000, yeah, doesn't matter who's asking you for money. If you don't know him, please don't send it. We've got another 10 in a row next on Well 101 and 99.3.
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That's Vince Gill on Wow 101 and 99.3. 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And we're going to continue our 10 in a row now with Joe Diffie. Wow, that's country.

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And what is that ingredient you've used on your burger that's heavily underrated? Are there some things you put on that burger that maybe people aren't thinking of that taste delish? We're going to talk about it coming up next. 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

0: It's Randy Travis on Wow 101 and 99.3. And sometimes we put things on our burgers that just make it taste delicious to us. But what is something you put? So what is something that you put on your hamburger that most people just don't think about? And it is absolutely delicious. For me, green chili. That is some good stuff. If you have something spicy on there, some people put on fig jam, pickled onion, basil pesto burgers, and egg. That's been a common one with all of, you know, the heavy protein thing lately. Oh, potato chips. Have you ever put potato chips on your hamburger and it's all crunchy and potato? So good. Bacon jam, pineapple. Some people like pineapple, you know, like a Hawaiian hamburger, peanut butter, cream cheese and pepper jelly, coleslaw. Absolutely. I've done that. I think it's absolutely delicious. Coleslaw on a burger. Mm-hmm. Coming up, we've got Brooks and Dunn next on Wow 101 and 99.3.
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11: Here's your WOW weather forecast.
12: Ample sunshine expected today with highs around 85. Westerly winds 5 to 10 miles an hour. Mainly clear skies tonight, 63. Highs level off around 84 tomorrow, mainly clear. Mid-80s Wednesday and Thursday with a chance for storms Thursday. Looking at the long range, 86 Friday, 86 Saturday, and 86 on Sunday. With your WOW weather, I'm meteorologist Megan Mulford. Currently, it's 81 degrees.
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Retro Country from the Fireplace Supply Company of Berlin Studios. We've got Brooks and Dunn, we've got Gary Allen, and we've got a phone number. It's 410-941-9699. 410-941-9699.

0: 101.1 and 99.3. That's Garth Brooks. I'm Allie Oakley here on your Wild Workday. And should kids under the age of 16 use social media? Well, 62% of all Americans say kids 15 and younger should not be allowed to have a social media account. About a third support a nationwide ban, while others say parents should have the final say. But interestingly, 4% think the government should be responsible for keeping the kids safe online. They just passed a law in France doing exactly that, not allowing young kids to have social media or to even be out there. So why aren't we doing it in the United States? Americans are saying, yeah, let the parents handle it. Supporters believe restricting social media could improve kids' mental health and encourage more face-to-face interaction so they don't feel like they got to keep up with the Joneses, right? Experts suggest changing platform designs for younger users instead of imposing outright restrictions. So maybe a social media site with more responsibility to gear it toward that age. Coming up, we've got another 10 in a row next on WOW 101 and 99.3. It's a quarter after one. I'm
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Captain C.L. 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

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Oh, yeah, that's happening. I'll talk about that coming up next. 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

0: Alabama on WOW 101 and 99.3. And this is interesting to me. Never has happened to me, but sliding into those DMs on LinkedIn. Yeah, like a quarter of all people said that they've either answered or sent a romantic message via LinkedIn and successfully sparked a relationship using LinkedIn. And LinkedIn has an anti-flirting policy, but this policy doesn't stop people from breaking the rules and making LinkedIn a matchmaking site. So it kind of makes sense considering that most respondents, 50% of all people who are looking to date, are looking for something more trustworthy than a typical dating app bio. And, you know, LinkedIn's got verified career histories, education credentials, clear headshots, so you know exactly what the person looks like. And that's what singles are looking for anyway. So yeah, love on LinkedIn. Coming up, we've got John Anderson next on WOW 101 and 99.3.
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10: Here's your WOW weather forecast.
11: 85 this afternoon, under sunny skies. West winds, 5 to 10 miles an hour. Lows dip down to about 63 tonight. High temperatures reach up to 84 tomorrow, mainly clear. Mid-80s Wednesday and Thursday, with a chance for storms Thursday. Looking at the long range, 86 Friday, 86 Saturday, and 86 on Sunday. With your WOW weather, I'm meteorologist Megan Mulford. Right now, it's 82 degrees.
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1: We've got John Anderson and we've got Dirks Bentley on WOW 101 and 99.3. And while you're out on your socials today, go on Facebook and check us out at WOW That's Country. We've got the WOW Wake Up Coffee Break powered by AC Cycles and Oak Hall, Harleys and Indians and all the parts. 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

0: Alan Jackson on Wow 101 and 99.3, and apparently debt is a deal breaker. Checking credit scores before a third date is no longer a joke. It's pretty much standard now these days in dating. Yep, they did a survey, a Love and Money survey. Nearly half of Americans say potential partners' debt or financial habits would affect whether they pursue a serious relationship. I know for me it was. And my husband, same thing. We were like, here's our credit scores. We showed them to each other. Experts say it's less about being judgmental and more about today's economic reality. Between student loans, high housing costs, and inflation, younger adults view financial stability as a key part of the long-term compatibility because, you know what? First time I got married, that one. He didn't know what was going on. So, I didn't make the same mistake the second time. So I highly recommend that you definitely follow up on their spending habits and their credit score. Coming up, you got another 10 in a row next on Wow 101.1 and 99.3.
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George Strait on WOW 101 and 99.3, and the guys just aren't showing up. I'll tell you what that means coming up next. 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

0: 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And the reason is they said that they don't like going to the speed dating and singles mixers is because they feel that they're being judged, they feel intimidated, and they feel the high pressure of these situations, while women feel like it's a fun social experience with friends because the men just don't want to face the rejection. So I guess we got to figure out a way to make the guys feel a little more comfortable. Coming up, we've got the Dixie Chicks next on Wow 101 and 99.3.
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4: Here's your WOW weather forecast.
5: 85 this afternoon, under sunny skies. West winds, 5 to 10 miles an hour. Lows dip down to about 63 tonight. High temperatures reach up to 84 tomorrow, mainly clear. Mid-80s Wednesday and Thursday, with a chance for storms Thursday. Looking at the long range, 86 Friday, 86 Saturday, and 86 on Sunday. With your WOW weather, I'm meteorologist Megan Mulford. Right now, it's 84 degrees.
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0: Hank Williams Jr. on WOW 101 and 99.3. While some people are looking to LinkedIn for love, yes, that has become one of the hot spots for finding love because you can verify somebody has a J-O-B, right? But there's other ways of doing it. People are turning to TikTok for love and jobs. In some cases, it's paying off. Experts say traditional job applications are increasingly being filtered by AI before the human ever sees them. So one estimate found that 75% of resumes are rejected by automated systems in under a second, prompting young job hunters to find a more direct approach. So instead of relying on solely resumes and HR, they're posting video resumes, sharing their work, asking followers to help boost their visibility on social media to get noticed. And experts say social media is becoming an increasingly important job search tool, especially in creative industries where showcasing your personality and skills are going to help you stand out from the crowd. Such a good idea. Coming up, we've got another 10 in a row next on WOW 101 and 99.3.
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Y101 and 99.3. A lot of people are going to AI to help out with their homework, but unfortunately, it's still hurting some test scores. So we're going to talk about that coming up next. 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

0: Brad Paisley on Wow 101 and 99.3, and AI may be helping students get better grades on homework, but there's a study that shows it's hurting what they actually learn. Researchers tracked these people that were using AI on homework and saw almost a 20% rise in their grade, but the downside showed up in the tests. Within 6 months, exam scores dropped 20% among AI users, while college entrance test scores declined by as much as 25%. So they're not retaining what they're picking up from AI. So researchers say that many students were using AI to complete assignments instead of learning the material, earning strong homework grades, but then struggled when AI wasn't available by not being able to use that on a test. So students who used AI as a tutor rather than a shortcut saw fewer negative effects. So if you're using it as a tutor, that's one thing. If you're using it to do your homework, no. Coming up, Toby Keith next on Wow 101 and 99.3.
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5: Here's your WOW weather forecast.
6: 85 this afternoon under sunny skies. West winds 5 to 10 miles an hour. Lows dip down to about 63 tonight. High temperatures reach up to 84 tomorrow, mainly clear. Mid-80s Wednesday and Thursday with a chance for storms Thursday. Looking at the long range, 86 Friday, 86 Saturday, and 86 on Sunday. With your WOW weather, I'm meteorologist Megan Mulford. Right now, 85.
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7: Here's your WOW weather forecast.
8: 85 this afternoon under sunny skies. West winds 5 to 10 miles an hour. Lows dip down to about 63 tonight. High temperatures reach up to 84 tomorrow, mainly clear. Mid-80s Wednesday and Thursday with a chance for storms Thursday. Looking at the long range, 86 Friday, 86 Saturday, and 86 on Sunday. With your WOW weather, I'm meteorologist Megan Mulford. Currently, it's 84 degrees.
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1: Fox News, I'm Tom Graham. Treasury Secretary Scott Bessent detailing what he calls economic D-Day. He says the U.S. is imposing new sanctions on Iran with the goal of blocking Tehran's revenue sources.
2: Our objective is to sever every economic lifeline that sustains this tyrannical regime until Tehran stands alone.
1: Treasury Secretary giving countries trading with Iran a brief period to cut off those relationships. Hawaii feeling the impact of Tropical Depression Moki kicking up waves just south of the Big Island.
3: While it won't make a direct hit, it's still expected to bring heavy rain, flooding, and damaging winds. Moki comes just days after Hurricane Lala brushed by the Hawaiian Islands, dumping feet of rain. The Aloha State could see major rainfall through Monday.
1: Fox's Marianne Rafferty. 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
14: Here's your WOW weather forecast.
15: Lows level off around 64. Tonight, under mainly clear skies, northwest winds 5 to 10 miles an hour. Highs level off around 84 tomorrow. Clear skies tomorrow night. Lows dip down to about 65. Mid-80s Wednesday and Thursday, with a chance of thunderstorms Thursday. Looking further out, 86 Friday, 86 Saturday, and 86 on Sunday. With your WOW weather, I'm meteorologist Megan Mulford. Currently, it's 84 degrees.
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1: Fox News, I'm John Saucier. Canadian Prime Minister Mark Carney working on a trade agreement on U.S. tariffs and says while they were able to make some progress, talks ultimately fell apart because of demands from the United States.
2: We made progress. We did make some progress in recent weeks. In the end, that momentum reversed. And we could not accept what the U.S. had offered, nor could we give what they asked.
1: President Trump accusing Canada of ripping off the U.S. for years in a recent post on Truth Social. Some Canadian goods imported into the United States now facing a 50% tariff. Treasury Secretary Scott Bessent questioning Canadian Prime Minister Carney's decision not to agree to a deal.
3: Is he trying to benefit himself, the Liberal Party, or the Canadian people? Because they were offered a very good job.
1: The Canadian Prime Minister blamed a collapse in trade talks on U.S. negotiators issuing a bunch of last-minute demands, vowed to set his own tariffs in retaliation starting it next month. 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
0: Here's your WOW weather forecast.
6: Lows level off around 64. Tonight, under mainly clear skies, northwest winds 5 to 10 miles an hour. Highs level off around 84 tomorrow. Clear skies tomorrow night. Lows dip down to about 65. Mid-80s Wednesday and Thursday with a chance of thunderstorms Thursday. Looking further out, 86 Friday, 86 Saturday, and 86 on Sunday. With your WOW weather, I'm meteorologist Megan Mulford. Right now, 82.
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0: Here's your WOW weather forecast.
1: Lows level off around 64. Tonight, under mainly clear skies, northwest winds 5 to 10 miles an hour. Highs level off around 84 tomorrow. Clear skies tomorrow night. Lows dip down to about 65. Mid-80s Wednesday and Thursday, with a chance of thunderstorms Thursday. Looking further out, 86 Friday, 86 Saturday, and 86 on Sunday. With your WOW weather, I'm meteorologist Megan Mulford. Currently, it's 81 degrees.
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0: Here's your WOW weather forecast.
1: Lows level off around 64. Tonight, under mainly clear skies, northwest winds 5 to 10 miles an hour. Highs level off around 84 tomorrow. Clear skies tomorrow night. Lows dip down to about 65. Mid-80s Wednesday and Thursday, with a chance of thunderstorms Thursday. Looking further out, 86 Friday, 86 Saturday, and 86 on Sunday. With your WOW weather, I'm meteorologist Megan Mulford. Right now, it's 77 degrees.
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